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And I think the discussion was engendered by a photo that Guru Mastik posted on his blog a while back of an Amrit ceremony in Eugene in which there were women in the Panch Pyare. It's important to understand what's actually happening during the Amrit ceremony. It's not a ritual. It's a ceremony. What's the difference? A ritual is when you do something because someone told you this is the way it's done and you need to do it this way, and you do it kind of by rote, paying attention to the outward form of it. You know, stand up, sit down, bow your head. Now we do this, now we do that. When you participate from an inner experience and you understand what's happening energetically, that's what we call a ceremony. And what does a ceremony do? A ritual doesn't do anything. And in fact, Guruji's talked to us over and over again about rituals and how rituals achieve nothing. But a ceremony is a way of shifting things energetically from one state to another. But it's a conscious experience, not something that happens automatically by going through the motions. It's something that happens through a shift in the energy. The technology of our incredible way of life is so beautiful. And I was just talking to Guru Mastik Singh about the energy at Harimandir Sahib. My experience being at Durbar Sahib was very exact. Because actually, if you look at the entire Golden Temple complex from the top, you see several things. On the top of the Golden Temple is the Sachkhand, the small gurdwara on top, just forward of the center of the Golden Temple. And right directly under the center is the Manji Sahib that's on the first level. The Gurbani is being recited on all the levels. That vibration of the Guru's Bani constantly goes into the pool. People are always walking in a circle around the outside and always in the same direction. If you've ever looked at an electrical generator where the coil of wire rotates in a magnetic field, that's what's happening at Harimandir Sahib. The sound current of the Gurbani is constantly flowing, and the energy of that is going into the water. And then around the outside, all of the electromagnetic field of all the people who are circling creates this flow of electromagnetic energy around the outside. So actually what we're looking at is a huge generator. And when I was meditating on top of Harimandir Sahib, I experience that beam of light that comes up out of the top of the Golden Temple, which penetrates down into the earth and up into the heavens as an axle of light. And that's generated through the power of the Guru's Bani and the power of the electromagnetic field. It's the most beautiful thing to see it and experience it. The Amrit Sanchar is also a ceremony which creates a very special and sacred energy through the power of the Shabad Guru. Because what you have is a steel bowl, and there's water in the steel bowl, and there is a steel conductor in the center, and the focus of all of the pyares is through that conductor into the water.
And as the banis are recited, through that power of focus, energetically, the water absorbs that frequency and is transformed. And it's transformed through the power of the sound current, through the power of the Shabad Guru. So the reason that the Amrit Sanchar is done in a sacred space doesn't, it's not that it's a big secret. It's that we want that energy to be undisturbed. We want to be able to concentrate and focus so that energetically a transformation can take place. So you have to understand, it's not an initiation that the Guru is initiating you. You're initiating yourself. You're initiating yourself by consciously opening to receive the Guru's Amrit. So it's important to understand that it's not about the external. It's not about the appearance. It's not about the ritual. It's about, is the energy transformation taking place? Is everybody focusing and concentrating? Is it being done with absolute devotion and fixed concentration? Because it's through that that the transformation takes place and the Amrit gains its power. It doesn't happen because someone is following a rote or a ritual. It happens very scientifically through the power of devotion, through the power of the Shakti and the Bhakti and the Guru's Bani. So either you see it and you understand it and you experience it, or you don't. It's not a mystery. It's very perfect, just as it is. Vaheguru Ji Ka Khalsa. Vaheguru Ji Ki Fateh.